urban programs, or you denounce community garden projects and creches as a waste of time. Drugs being the product of the minorities, and parents, they should look after their own young. Honesty should be an immutable law, I hear you. That there should be great civic courage, I hear you. Yet given all that, I still don't agree with you.

0: It's gonna taste terrible. So
1: I'm not gonna.
2: Yeah, I'm actually very good.
3: And
4: not that bad.
3: Okay.